Campobasso 7-12, Catania 9-20, Catanzaro 9-19, Firenze 9-16, Genova 9-14, Imperia 9-15, L'Aquila 5-13, Messina 14-18, Milano 4-20, Napoli 11-16, Olbia 13-17, Palermo 12-16, Perugia 5-16, Pescara 5-17.

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1: Here we go.
0: We are the ones prophesied to return. My main concern is for all of you to learn how to live. Yes, through the lyrics I give and send, my friend. This age is coming to an end. Not the world, but the age is ending. Ending. Listen to the astrological message I'm sending.
1: Tell them.
0: Truth is truth.

Angeles in California is coming again. He's in Ireland, he's in California, he's buying, he's buying, he's got 18. He's in Los Angeles, he's in California, he's coming again. He's in Ireland, he's in California, he's buying, he's flying, he's got 18. He's in Los Angeles, he's in California, he's coming again. He's in Ireland, he's in California, he's buying, he's flying, he's got 18. He's in Los Angeles, he's in California, he's coming again. He's in Ireland, he's in California, he's buying, he's flying, he's got 18. He's in Los Angeles, he's in California, he's coming again. He's in Ireland, he's in California, he's buying, he's flying, he's got 18. He's in Los Angeles, he's in California, he's coming again.

again. Is in Ireland, in California, is buying, is buying, is get aging, is in Los Angeles, in California, is coming again. Is in Ireland, is in California, is buying, is flying, is get aging, is in Los Angeles, is in California, is coming again. Is in Ireland, is in California, is buying, is flying, is walking, is coming again. Is buying, is flying, is walking, is coming again. Is buying, is flying, is walking, is coming again. Flying is walking, is coming again. Is flying, is walking, is coming again. Is flying, is flying, is walking, is coming again. Is flying, is flying, is walking, is coming again. Is flying, is flying, is walking, is coming again. Is flying, is flying, is walking, is coming again. Is flying, is flying, is walking, is coming again. Is flying, is flying, is walking, is coming again. Is flying, is flying, is walking, is coming again. Flying, flying, walking, coming again. Is in Ireland, is in California, is buying, is flying, is get 18, is in Los Angeles, is in California, is coming again.

She's not really ill. There's a little yellow pill. She goes running for the shelter of her mother's little house.

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Alright! Are yous one noisy bunch of motherfuckers? Okay, wicked eye boy! Are you ready? Are you ready to mosh against multinationals? Okay, it's what's called Omnicide!

0: 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You're too kind.
1: 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That's all right.
0: Oh. All right, he's in fine voice. Okay. He's ready. He's ready. He's ready. Sing along, hey.

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From the very beginning, there's a lot more money. By the time you're 18, you have everything. I never wanted to write anything negative. What are you doing right? Everyone else says business is bad. Friendship has always been more important. That's what produces

0: Yes, I feel very strongly about this. Can you see it more clearly now?
1: No. I'm even more confused now.